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And you're now listening to Grayson Your Eardrums with me, Grayson, my show where every week I take you down a different path to music that has made some sort of impact on my life. We get lots of deep cuts, maybe some familiar songs if we're into the same sort of stuff. It is always lots of fun. Now that first song I just played for you guys is Midnight Sun, Girls Trip by Zara Larsson featuring Pink Panthers. And this is from Zara Larsson's new remix album titled Girls Trip. Really fun, really awesome little album to start our summer off with. And tonight I obviously want to get us into that summer vibe and set everyone's mood right. But first I want to thank y'all for tuning into a second year of Grace in Your Eardrums. I'm super excited to catch up and get to explore some more with you guys this weekend. Next up, I have a little bit of Adela.

That was Adela and Dorian Electra with Machine Girl. And after that, we had Gas Station, Old Flings, and Cannibalism, all by Slater. Really, really excited that we have this Slater album for this summer. I think it's just perfect. And it's definitely going to be a solid soundtrack I've listened to for the most of the season. Up next, I do want to play a couple songs from FKA Twigs, because I think that she's just got this very ethereal vibe that has a lot of summer energy to it. And I think if you guys are not familiar, you will definitely enjoy. This is Sushi.

catch me. Wild and alone, 'cause everybody's reaching for you.

Glorying on my dinner, this time to work where. 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

That was our little run of FKA Twigs for tonight, starting up with Sushi, Wild and Alone featuring Pink Panthers, the second Pink Panthers feature of the night, Cheap Hotel, Perfectly, and followed by This Kiss, which is actually an OK Lou song, with FKA Twigs as a feature, but one of my favorite songs of all time. And now that I've calmed y'all down a little bit, I'm going to get y'all into this narrative vibe that you might not be expecting, but you should, and it's Britney Spears.

So you want to go out? How are you going to get there? Okay. Should we call someone?

that was another fantastic lineup of beautiful artists that I love, including Lucky by Britney Spears, Beach 2K20 by Robin, Video by Dance Art Center, In Love with the Memory by Sasami featuring Claro, and finishing it up with Trees by Maud Latour. Just a fantastic vibe, very summer, in my opinion. And of course, I did lie to you guys a little bit, as I do most shows. If you listen a lot, you'll notice. But I forgot to include this one FKA Twig song that I had in mind. And unfortunately, I forgot to play it in my FKA Twig segment, but it's coming up next. I'm sorry, it's coming up next. I'm not sorry, because after that, there's going to be some Caroline Polachek and more fun summer vibes. This is Room of Fools.

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I see you've decided to take our newly repaired elevator. Excellent choice. Don't go to the third floor. Don't have any compromising thoughts. And don't mind the bump. Enjoy your ride.

That was Down by 311. You guys, I'm going to be so honest. I think somebody came in and they hacked the station because I fully gave this entire speech already. And then it seemed as though the hacker turned my microphone off. Don't know what was going on there. But yeah, we're wrapping up the end of my first 2-hour summer special. I had a great time so far, but of course I have a little bit more in store for you guys. I've got a few smaller artists that I'm excited for you guys to listen to. And then just some other songs that I feel like really embody summer all the time. First one is Tiger by Pip Blom.

0: This has been Gracing Your Eardrums with your host, Grayson. Just as a reminder, with the new summer schedule, if you care to be tuned in to me every week over the summer, I will be here from 6 to 8 p.m. every Sunday. And I have a lot more in store for you all coming up. So I hope you guys will stay tuned and be there next week and have a fantastic rest of your week.
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1: 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If only he was here to...
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1: 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My name is Iris. I'm general manager here at Radio 1190. 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

0: Hey there, music lovers. This is Kayla with the Radio 1190 Concert Calendar, bringing you the hottest shows in Denver and Boulder for the week of May 4th. We've got a whole bunch of artists for you this week, so let's get into the music. Monday, May 4th at 6 p.m., Joyce Manor is bringing Midwest Emo to the Fillmore Auditorium in Denver. Tuesday, May 5th at 7:30 p.m., Melrose Avenue is rocking out at the Bluebird Theater in Denver. Friday, May 8th at 6 p.m., Alley Cat will be playing electronic beats all night at Red Rocks Amphitheater in Morrison. Saturday, May 9th at 8 p.m., Hippie Sabotage is at Mishawaka in Bellevue. And finally, also Saturday, May 9th, indie rock band Lady Denim is at the Gothic Theater in Englewood. That's a wrap for this week's concert calendar. Stay tuned to Radio 1190 for more music updates. And if you'd like to win free concert tickets, our ticket club info is always available on our Instagram at Radio 1190. 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

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You think you rock hard? I hate you! We've got the hardest crooners out right now. Nat King Cole, Etta James, Dean Martin. No one's messing with Radio 1190. Eat trash, eat dirt, get out of here. We've also got Frank Sinatra. Hold your pacemakers, old people. We're the only station playing Sammy Davis Jr., Bing Crosby, and for the bad boys, Bobby Darin. 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

They told me what I told her. 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

City was one of the greats, feeling in love in the fall, praying that something would break. Maybe I ran out of luck, no easy memory made. Still running lots in my head, trying to keep me away.

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0: Hey there, music lovers. This is Kayla with the Radio 1190 Concert Calendar, bringing you the hottest shows in Denver and Boulder for the week of May 11th. We've got a whole bunch of artists for you this week, so let's get into the music. Monday, May 11th at 7 p.m., Boulder band The Galantines are jamming at Lost Lake Lounge in Denver. Tuesday, May 12th at 7:30 p.m., dream pop band Circling Girl is at the Skylark Lounge in Denver. Friday, May 15th at 7 p.m., American Football is rocking out at Summit Music Hall in Denver. Also Friday, May 15th at 8 p.m., rock band Liquid Chicken is coming to the Fox Theater in Boulder. And finally, Sunday, May 17th, Arms Length, Harrison Gordon, and Super Sometimes are at Summit Music Hall in Denver. That's a wrap for this week's concert calendar. Stay tuned to Radio 1190 for more music updates. 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

meditation.

0: 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Rowling, sponsored by the Radio 1190. Let us listen. The fox fled from the brash woodsman and ran to hide in a dim, dark cave. From inside the cave came the voice of the misunderstood monster. It said,
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0: As if the heat of that body is scripture.

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0: interest if you just lay low. No reason to get tangled, and it's just some things you must take 10 toes. Some things you must take it's in your best interest if you just say no. Trust me, man, it's that simple. Man, you know there's some things that you must stand for. There's some things it's in your best interest if you ride on tinted. We don't need no more eyeballs. And especially if you go 5-5, especially if you go 5, it's in my best interest if I'm by my. See me, I'ma mind my business. Unless you add another zero, cause it's not my digits. No, it's not my digits.
1: Interest if you go YT, make a little sweat early when you tight cheek. Keep ready to front so you just might see. Check my intake, cause I know my jeans. My best interest if it's all on me. Least I can count on my own 2 feet. Man, it's my first time running so hot, baby. Running so hot, it's your best interest if you keep close. Maybe I'm some weirdo, but you want a front row seat. They like, where you been? Yeah, how it's sick.
0: I try to tell him to go wasting your oxygen. And if you go 10, bro, go 5%. I mean, half of these on politics. Don't need no more eyes in your pockets, man. You don't need a jubilee on no watches, man. I mean, this came with it. My defense and the links with the bezel, they just compliment. So can you blame it? I mean, not one bit. You think half of it. Just be common sense. Not every little step got a document. I mean, it's like these want to be a walking lick. I mean, it's like these want to be a try to tell them that it's all a feeling. Which just as you call the feeling. I know some of these questions, they feel a little specific. Where the hell did you find with
2: sending? See, look, you can't see none in my car. If I'm being too discreet, but it's my fault. We will take a few pills. Let me put you on game. It's crucial. I mean, you know that everything is like cool. Since I was kid, it's in your best interest if you lock in. If they also wear the clock in, we don't need no more eyeballs. See, look, me in my car, they want a front row seat. Be like, oh no, they be also wear those. How is it? What it look like? What?
3: Who wants to know? Trust, roughly as far as I can throw. Living in the dust bowl, once trust the road. Many such blow dust off a tone. Rush creep up the throne. I came up off a pager and pay phone. I suppose it's fool's gold. I suppose she ain't wanna let go to the moon rolls. Is it warm or is it cold? Is it room on the boat for us both? Is it fire, is it just smoke? Will I know when it's the end of the road? Will I know when it's the end of the road? I sit alone with the ghosts. Charcoal, pencil, instrumental. Barcode on everything they sent you, God knows. Charcoal, pencil, sketch bones. Whoever sent you, tell them I said, who wants to know?

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1: Email? I love email. You love email. 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

0: some motherfucking scripture right here, you heard? The good book says and all that. You wanna talk about mind control? Just flip a motherfucking song for that. Open your hymnal to page 16. It begins with the letter P. And the God said, let there be light. Talking about showing the end of the tunnel, you understand? You gonna meet your man? You still owe for that rib. A hoe gotta pay that back with interest.
1: Cause I'm that slow. Light rain. Slash high heel, real skin, comfy, blonde hair, red lips, blue face, tight clips. 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Don't front.
0: See the way to a purse is getting a head. And on a 16th letter, a hoe gon' say what you said. Like in a real way, like a bitch think what you thought and ain't even know. And if you real about this pimpin', you ain't never puff. Cause seeing stack a dollar so quick, you got a motherfucking cathedral and the Palisades off of hoe money. Keep up with this game now. You getting it from the source. Bottle it, sell it. Prohibition or not. 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
2: hoes down. 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

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There's not really a story here to tell. I can tell you this song.

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1: 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I see you've decided to take our newly repaired elevator. Excellent choice. Don't go to the third floor. 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And don't mind the bump. 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

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I'm John Lennon. We were working on the Beatles project, Abbey Road, and we all listened to Radio 1190, and that really inspired us, you know, while working on Abbey Road. 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
1: From deep in the trees, the fox heard the chopping of the normal woodsman's axe. 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
3: Welcome to Turnstiles from Radio Rethink. I'm Joel Davis. Thanks for joining us. We have a full hour of music lined up for you, including pieces from Onda Tropica, Tony Allen, Nina Simone, Krung Bin, Clutchy Hopkins, and Fat Albert Einstein, and Lionel Hampton and his orchestra. Let's get it going with Tour de Force, Old Time Love featuring Jay Spaker. This is Turnstiles.

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1: Don't take my kindness for weakness. That is the late, the great Tony Allen, the father of Afrobeat, the band leader for Fela Kuti's legendary orchestras in the 70s and 80s, with Kindness. Onda Tropica, before that, Cumbia Espacial from their self-titled album. And we began this hour of Turnstiles with Old Time Love featuring Jay

ruguduguma.

F.S. Blum and Nils Fromm with the title track to Desert Mule. Os Bongos before that, and Orchestra Lisanga began the set with Okozua from Sound Effects Africa. Up in just a minute, Nina Simone, stay tuned.

0: It's Turnstiles covering as many genres, artists, and eras as we can. It's due to the generosity of community and public radio supporters like you that we're able to bring you this eclectic mix on a daily basis. That makes us feel good. And now here's Nina Simone with Feeling Good on Turnstiles.
1: Birds flying high, you know how I feel. Sun in the sky, you know how I feel. Breeze drifting on by, you know how I feel. It's a new dawn, it's a new day.

That is Stutter Steps, a track by Clutchy Hopkins and Fat Albert Einstein, taken from their album High Desert, Low Tide. Before that, from the Mordecai remixes, it was Krungbin and Connaissez de Fosse, Tiger featuring Ginger Root, and Nina Simone began the set with Feeling Good. Well, I hope you're feeling good. We've still got a lot of music to come your way to keep you feeling good. Here is Mira on Turnstiles.

Sweet Vibes from Lionel Hampton and his orchestra there, wrapping up this last set of music on Turnstiles with Flying Home, number two. Marion Williams before that, I Shall Be Released from Soul Gospel. Wild Bell, the title track to Keep You, and Mira did Sundial from her album Understanding. Well, I hope you'll understand that you've been listening to Turnstiles, a deeply eclectic mixtape handmade each day just for you. If you want to learn more about the show or check the playlist, visit RadioRethink.com and look for show number 20. This is Turnstiles from Radio Rethink. I'm Joel Davis. 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
1: 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My name is Paxton Haynes, and today is my first show here for Radio 1190, which is very exciting, but bear with me if there are any technical hiccups. Hopefully the song choices will make up for it. But this is Funk and Roll Train. This is over the summer, every Monday at 9 a.m., I will be bringing you some funk, some blues, some jazz, some rock, just whatever it may be, whatever I'm feeling. And I'll be here for 2 hours every Monday at 9 a.m. So hopefully your morning commute or whatever you're doing on 9 a.m. on Mondays, you can spend it with me as we hopefully play some funky music that'll get you excited for the week. So without further ado, let's get going here. And I feel like there's no better way to start the show than to play the song that the very show is named after. So here is Funk and Roll Train, my favorite song, by Masayoshi Takenaka on Radio 1190. Enjoy.

That was Let's Work by Prince off of his Controversy album. One of his better albums, I would say, as far as Prince goes. The Controversy one is quite good. There's a lot of good stuff in there, obviously, that song. But Controversy, the song itself, also a very good one. Let's keep moving right along with the band Lettuce, which I was just recently turned on to by my guitar teacher. He said, "Do you know the band Lettuce?" I said no, and he introduced me, showed me a song, and I'm a fan now. So now I'll relay it along to you guys. So here is "Love Is Too Strong" by Lettuce.

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More information about what CUSG provides CU students at colorado.edu/CUSG.

That was her own kind of woman, excuse me, by Big Head Todd and the Monsters. Good Colorado band there. So the thing about this show, I was going to say for anyone who's new to it, which is everyone because even I'm new to it, but if you're going to be a regular listener on this show, then you will be put on to some Japanese jazz fusion, since it's become popular here in the United States, I've really gotten a liking to it here in the last, what was it, like, I want to say it's been over 6 months at this point that that the younger generation has embraced a Japanese jazz fusion, as Japanese music in general, and I'm one of them, so... Yeah, Japanese jazz fusion and funk and all that stuff will be played on this show. But I've got some good stuff for you guys. So hopefully you guys like it as much as I do. So let's get that started. The first song you heard was one of them. It was Masayoshi Takanaka with Funk and Roll Train. And here is Welcome to the Hindenburg by Akira Inoue.

That was Akira Inoue with Welcome to the Hindenburg. Interesting song title. And I honestly could not tell you what any of the lyrics were. I can kind of read Japanese, but I definitely like a song like that. I don't know what he's saying. But anyway, back to the songs that you guys might be familiar with. In fact, coming up is a band that you guys, I'm sure, are very familiar with. It's the Beatles, with one of their best bluesiest songs, in my opinion, and just one of their best songs, period, off of their best album, in my opinion. Here is I Want You, She's So Heavy, off of Abbey Road on Radio 1190.

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1: All right, that was I Want You, She's So Heavy by the Beatles. That's a really fun song, even with the abrupt ending, which I didn't make you guys listen to because it's kind of rough for the radio. And the white noise at the end, which was actually made by a synthesizer by John Lennon. But yeah, just a song full of Beatles history. It's got Billy Preston on there on the organ. Paul McCartney just kills it on the bass. Yeah, it was the first song to be recorded for Abbey Road, and then ended up being the last one to be like mastered and completed, and like finished, I guess. So very cool stuff. Also, it was when the band gathered in late August of 1969 to finish the mix on that song. It was the final time that all four Beatles were together in the studio. So, interesting song with a lot of Beatles lore there. But moving on to, so that was the Beatles, who obviously one of, if not the most popular and well known and, you know, famous whatever band of all time. We're gonna move it on to a band that does not have the same recognition, but I think they should. Here in Colorado, in fact, pretty much kind of only in Colorado, is where they are known. But let me look. They have 256 monthly listeners on Spotify. So along with the goal of introducing all my listeners to Japanese funk and jazz fusion, I also want to introduce my listeners to Opie Gone Bad, who are an incredible funk rock local band that just are so good. And it's really a shame that they really couldn't make it big time, because they're definitely talented enough. But yeah, right now it's less than 300 monthly listeners on Spotify. So it'd be pretty awesome to see them get it up. But here is their cover of Sympathy for the Devil by Rolling Stones, along with Living for the City by Stevie Wonder. They turn it into one song, and it's really kind of a cool piece of songwriting by them, even though they didn't write either song, but I can explain it after the song. But anyway, I'm talking too much. Here is Sympathy for the Devil and Living for the City by Opie Gone Bad on Radio 1190.

0: Couple of back-to-back live jams there. That was Cassiopeia with Take Me when they performed it live in Tokyo. And then before that was John Mayer with Who Did You Think I Was, played live in Los Angeles. Now we'll go back-to-back great guitar players here when we will play some Kenny Wayne Shepherd followed by Masayoshi Takenaka. It is 9:48 a.m., getting close to the top of the hour here on Funk and Roll Train. Moving it right along, Kenny Wayne Shepherd coming up after this.
1: Whoa, look, it's the king of surf. What can we do for you, sir?
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That was Rainbow by Masayoshi Takanaka. It is 10 a.m. on Monday, May 11th. 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Hope you guys are enjoying the very first show here on Funk and Roll Train. I'm having a lot of fun. This is a good time down here playing this music and hanging out. Obviously, it's a summer break for CU Boulder, and so pretty empty down here, pretty sleepy on campus. It's nice. I just get to hang out here and listen to some good music. Hopefully, the weather is still nice before it gets up to 85 today, which is crazy for early May. Normally, by this time, it feels like it's still, you know, just trying to reach the 70s. But yeah, really, really hot today. So moving right along, let's get some Stevie Wonder in here with Another Star off of his album Songs in the Key of Life, which is just an absolutely treasure of an album. One of those where it's like, you think, I remember my guitar teacher was telling me the first time he heard Songs in the Key of Life, he thought it was a greatest hits record. And then realize, no, this is just a regular studio album. It's just that good that it, like, all the songs on it are so good top to bottom that it could be a greatest hits record. So let's move with one of my favorite songs off of that record. Here is Another Star by Stevie Wonder.

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More information at leafcolorado.org.

That was Daft Punk with Give Life Back to Music. Nile Rodgers, the incredible funk guitarist, was playing the guitar over that one. He's also all over the album, Random Access Memories, that Give Life Back to Music is the intro track of. Very good album. Moving along, here is a great jam band, Goose, who are playing at Red Rocks in late August. I'm looking forward to that. I should be there, and it's going to be a great time. I have not seen Goose. In fact, I haven't really gotten into Goose until that long ago. So excited to see him. But here's a studio track from them. This is So Ready off of their album Late or Shenanigans Nightclub.

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Radio 1190's Ticket Club can help. You can fill that concert-shaped void in your heart with giveaways to see amazing shows all across the Farm Range. And we're adding new tickets all the time. 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

That was Move On, played live at Red Rocks by Opie Gone Bad. We're going to keep it moving here and head back to the Japanese jazz fusion, city pop, funk, whatever you want to call it, with a live playing of Hong Kong Love Song by Sadistics featuring Raji. Sadistics, they are no longer around, but when they were a spinoff band of Sadistic Mika Band, which is a Japanese city pop band that had Masayoshi Takanaka, who I've mentioned multiple times on the show, and is kind of like the Japanese jazz fusion player, at least the one who's gotten the most popular as of recent. And he's the guitarist of Sadistics. So here he is with the rest of his band and Raji playing Hong Kong Love Song live.

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1: All right, that was Hong Kong Love Song by Sadistix and Raji. It is coming up on 10:40 p.m., 10:39 to be exact. Got a few more songs left for you here in this two-hour set that I've got. And let's go with a little bit of a more of a well-known one, a hit, if you will. But, I mean, an absolute classic. This is the amazing Tracy Chapman with Give Me One Reason.

Tracy Chapman on Radio 1190 with Give Me One Reason. This is Funk and Roll Train. Next stop, The Time with 777-9311.

All right, that was 7779311 by the time. That was Prince on the guitar solo and pretty much everything else. He completely composed and wrote and recorded the song and does everything except for the lead vocals. That is Morris Day. And yeah, it was filmed in his home studio and everything. Will bring us to 10:52 a.m. and will just about wrap up my time here in the studio. This has been Funk and Roll Train, the home of funk, blues, jazz, and rock on Radio 1190. My name is Paxton Haynes. Thank you very much for listening. I'll leave you with some John Mayer to play us out. And yeah, thanks again. This has been Funk and Roll Train on Radio 1190. My name is Paxton Haynes. Here's John Mayer.

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It is Monday, May 11th. I'm Peyton Cordova, and I'll be your host for this morning's show. Thanks for tuning in to the summer edition of our audio magazine. Today, you'll listen to this morning's episode of the Yale Climate Connections with Dr. Anthony Leiserwitz, as he explores maternity care during the monsoon floods in Pakistan. Then you'll hear this week's concert calendar with Kayla Drumke. But first, the news. In today's headlines, 50 miles west of Rapid City, South Dakota, an exploratory graphite drilling project within the Lakota sacred site of Peshla was withdrawn after pressure from a lawsuit introduced by 9 tribes in South Dakota, North Dakota, and Nebraska. A temporary restraining order and local activists who chained themselves to the mining equipment of Pete Lean and Sons. Pete Lean and Sons were initially approved an exploratory drilling project directly adjacent to Peshla and on the Rapid Creek watershed in February by U.S. Forest Service, putting the land's ecosystem, water, and ceremonial sites at risk. Pete Lean and Sons addressed their plan of operations on May 7th, writing, "District Ranger Gubbles, Pete Lean and Sons, Inc., wishes to formally withdraw the plan of operations for the Rockford Mineral Exploration Project and requests the United States Forest Service withdraw the decision memo that was entered on February 27, 2026. It is our understanding that Pete Lean and Sons may not proceed with reclamation pursuant to the temporary restraining order that was entered by the Federal District Court on May 5th. However, as soon as we are legally able to re-enter the project area for reclamation, PLS stands willing and able to perform all reclamation at the site. Please be in contact with us to let us know when the temporary restraining order has been lifted for reclamation work to proceed. Pete Lean and Sons does not intend to apply for another CE or file another plan of operations for exploratory drilling at this site," end quote. Lilias Harding, executive director of the Black Hills Clean Water Alliance, said, quote, "This victory reaffirms a critical human truth, that we all have a right to clean drinking water. Community engagement and action forced an extractive company off our shared land. Today is a reminder that not only do we all have a duty to protect the Black Hills from harmful drilling and mining projects, but that we have the ability to win," end quote. Wizapan Garriott, president of the Indian Collective, said, quote, "Today's selective protection of Peshla, which is the result of courageous land defense by the community, strategic legal action, and collective prayer, marks a great victory for the people and Mother Earth. We must build on this win to continue the people's work to secure a bright future for generations to come in the Black Hills and beyond," end quote. On Sunday, President Trump announced that, quote, "During my historic election in 2024, the Republicans had an election integrity army in every single state to preserve the sanctity of each legal vote. We will be doing the same in 2026, but it will be much bigger and stronger," end quote. This statement arrives after a March 31st executive order attempting to restrict mail-in ballot voting that protects or directs the government to create a list of eligible voters. It also arrives amidst the Louisiana v. Calais Supreme Court ruling, which strengthens gerrymandering tactics used on non-white majority congressional districts. In the 2024 election, the Republican National Convention created a, quote, "Protect the Vote" program in which average citizens could sign up to poll watchers on election day to make note or report signs of suspicious activity. They also recruited lawyers to assist on election-related litigation. The RNC said more than 160,000 volunteers participated in the last election cycle. Now, for your daily update on will they, won't they hunt a virus and pandemics, Americans aboard the cruise ship MV Hondius were evacuated and flown to the University of Nebraska Medical Center for quarantine this weekend. Upon arrival, 2 passengers tested positive for hantavirus. As of today, May 11th, all the remaining passengers on the
MV Hondius are expected to now be in their home countries or in flights on their way to it. It is speculated that passengers aboard the cruise ship were exposed to the Andes variant of the Hanta virus, which enables human-to-human transmission of the disease. However, only limited spread among close contacts has been observed in previous outbreaks. World Health Organization Director General Tedros Adhanom Ghebreyesus said Sunday, quote, "This is not another COVID, and the risk to the public is low, so they shouldn't be scared and they shouldn't panic," end quote. That's all for today's headlines. I'll be back with the audio magazine in just a moment. Stay with us.

0: You're listening to 1190 News. I'm Payne Cordova. Up next is your Climate Corner with today's episode of the Yale Climate Connections with Dr. Anthony Leeserwitz. Today, he'll be sharing how maternity care operates during coastal floods in Pakistan. Here are the Climate Connections.
1: I'm Dr. Anthony Leeserwitz, and this is Climate Connections. In Pakistan, a group of midwives is helping provide medical care to expectant parents and babies on the front lines of climate change. Several times in recent years, extreme rain and melting glaciers have caused widespread flooding in Pakistan. In 2022, flooding was so severe during the monsoon season that a third of the country was underwater. For people needing prenatal care or a safe place to give birth, the ordeal was frightening.
2: Some of them were living in flooded areas, they were living in tents, they were living in displacement camps.
1: That's midwife Neha Mankani of the Mama Baby Fund. During this and other floods, her group helped provide maternity care and childbirth support. And it operates a solar-powered clinic on Baba Island, off the coast of Karachi, to serve coastal communities that are vulnerable to flooding from sea level rise.
2: In times of the month that the tide is high, the water comes still right outside my clinic, but it won't come in because it's an elevated facility.
1: To get patients there, the Mama Baby Fund runs a free boat ambulance.
2: It goes from island to island, picking up women who need to come to us or they need to go to the city for some kind of emergency care.
1: So expectant parents and babies can get the care they need, even during a flood. Climate Connections is produced by the Yale Center for Environmental Communication. 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
0: That was today's edition of the Yale Climate Connections with Dr. Anthony Leeserwitz. Here is 1190 producer Kayla Drumke with this week's concert calendar.
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1: 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I'm Payne Cordova, your host and producer for today's show. 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
2: 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Can you hear me? My name's Iris. I'm general manager here at Radio 1190. And if you're into what you've been hearing, it's brought to you every single day by about 150 CU Boulder student volunteers. 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

miserable, taking the most and providing the minimal. 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Times is just critical. Like Jimmy Chappelle, they tiffily. He's in a ritual. I'm the miserables. I'll make it all biblical. I cut off the hands that beckon their life and I put it up digital. The political. The mission is spiritual. A murderer.

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My words don't find me yet for what I'm trying to tell you, for how I feel in your presence, positively exhausting, have been positively exhausting, for that it was just a kiss, for trying to give it a reason. My words don't find me yet positively exhausting, have been positively exhausting, for gazing at your will, inscribing all these words to show you how I feel.

0: It's a beautiful day in this neighborhood, a beautiful day for a neighbor. 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Won't you be my neighbor? Won't you please? 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Please won't you be my neighbor?
1: 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This is Cold Cuts Deep Cuts, a show passionate about music that takes listeners on an eclectic journey through eras and genres while exploring both the music and the artists who created it. I'm DJ Cold Cuts, welcoming you to this beautiful day here at CU Boulder. And kicking off today's show, we have an Irish singer-songwriter who had significant success with a string of 70s hits.

That was Alone Again Naturally by Gilbert O'Sullivan, a song whose lyrics feature a narrator contemplating suicide after being left at the altar, questioning why God allows bad things to happen, and reflecting on the deaths of his parents. It's not autobiographical. His parents were alive when he wrote this song. Up next, we have a modern soul band from San Diego, California.

That was Will I See You Again by The Sacred Souls, which is a band with a vintage 60s style sound based in Seoul. The group features vocalist Josh Lane, drummer Alex Garcia, and bassist and producer Sal Simano, and they've built a devoted following. They draw inspiration from classic Motown and Chicano soul traditions and have become one of the standout acts in the modern soul revival scene. Up next, we have a New York band.

0: simplemente un tonto le decía esto.
1: That was Only a Fool Would Say That by Steely Dan, which is a song that is believed to be directed at John Lennon's Imagine, rebuking him for being out of touch with reality. Singing about a utopian world without divisions while writing the song in a high-class hotel room cleaned up after by maids. I understand their critique, but I don't think that Only a Fool would say what Lennon was saying, because, you know, regardless of the messenger, I think it's more of a, like, the goal here is to progress regardless of human nature, and I just don't agree with the point of this is how it is, this is how it's going to be, so let's just have it be that way. But that's just my two cents. Now, before we move on to the next, here's a quick message from the station.
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That was "The First Time Ever I Saw Your Face" by Roberta Flack, who was born in North Carolina and raised in Virginia. She was a classically trained pianist whose early 70s hits influenced pretty much all following soul and R&B artists. Up next, we have a Manchester band.

That was The Air That I Breathe by The Hollies, one of the major groups of the British Invasion. Founding members Alan Clark and Graham Nash helped shape the group's harmony-driven style before Nash departed to form Crosby, Stills, and Nash, though The Hollies did continue to maintain success across multiple decades. Up next, we have an American singer, songwriter, guitarist, and occasional actor.

That was Wicked Game by Chris Isaak, who was an 80s artist with a sound that influenced by early rock and roll, country, blues, and artists like Roy Orbison and Elvis Presley. This song became a major hit in 1989 thanks to its guitar sound and iconic black and white music video. Beyond music, Chris Isaak has also appeared in films and television, notably in projects directed by David Lynch. Up next, we have a California band that formed in 1959.

That was Run Through the Jungle by Creedence Clearwater Revival. Although the song was initially interpreted as being about the Vietnam War, John Fogerty has explained that it was actually inspired by the growing number of firearms in the United States. Up next, once again, we have the Hollies.

0: That was Long Cool Woman by the Hollies, which is their big international hit from 1972. Stands apart from the group's usually harmony-driven style with a more blues rock Creedence-inspired sound. Its lyrics tell the story of an FBI raid during the Prohibition era, with the narrator captivated by the mysterious Long Cool Woman he helps save when gunshots pop off. Now, before we move on, here are a couple more quick messages from the station.
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0: Whoa, look! It's the King of Surf! What can we do for you, sir?
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That was Wild World by Cat Stevens, which is a song about the end of a relationship, someone venturing out into the world on their own. It has been speculated that it was inspired by Stevens' split with the actress Patti d'Arbenville, though he did deny this in a 2009 interview on the Chris Isaak Hour. Up next, we have an American singer, songwriter, and pastor.

That was You Ought to Be With Me by Al Green, who is one of the great soul singers of all time. He became known in the 1970s for a string of hits that helped define the Southern soul sound. In the late 70s, he went through a spiritual transformation and shifted towards gospel music and became an ordained pastor. Up next, we have an American soul singer and songwriter best known for this 1974 single.

That was Lovin' You by Minnie Riperton, who had a 5-octave vocal range, if you couldn't tell. She started her career in the 1960s and found fame in the 1970s with this hit. Beyond her music, Riperton is also remembered for advocating breast cancer awareness after publicly discussing her diagnosis before her death in 1979 at the age of 31. Up next, closing out today's show, we have an American jazz and soul singer.

0: That was Sweet Love by Anita Baker, who was born in Ohio and raised in Detroit. She started with the funk band Chapter 8 before a successful solo career in the 1980s. She has won multiple Grammy Awards and has influenced many following soul and adult contemporary artists. 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And remember, I like you just the way you are.
1: It's you I like. It's not the things you wear. It's not the way you do your hair. But it's you I like. The way you are right now. The way down deep inside you. Not the things that hide you. Not your toys. They're just beside you. But it's you I like. Every part of you. Your skin, your eyes, your feelings, whether old or new. I hope that you'll remember when you're feeling blue that it's you I like. It's you yourself. It's you, it's you I like.

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I was born one morning in Boulder, CO. There was blistering sun and 10 feet of snow. 16 hours of my radio show. Well, the station manager said, well, bless my soul, you do 16 shows on KVCU. 1190 AM Boulder, K22. 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

and then around, and I heard, hi, I'm Mr. Fish. How do you do? As for me, I'm in tip-top shape today, 'cause my water's clean and no one's menu says fresh fish fillet. See, I look past all my worries, which is something you must do. Throw your fed up, throw your head up with this advice from me to you, and that's to tread water.

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7: Snowfall, waiting for the bus, I got my coat on. 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I stay by myself.

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3: 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My name is Georgie Jean. 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
2: 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Where's my body? Where are my hips?
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1: I'm Lucy.
0: And this is the Loser Show with Paige for the summer. 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
1: At the Moon Base with Sid.
0: At the Moon Base with DJ Goodles, yeah. Like the hit song At the Moon Base by Slaughter Beach Dog.
1: Great song.
0: Yeah.
1: Great song.
0: But so you're stuck with me and with the Loser Show Mondays at 4 over the summer. Yeah.
1: Yeah, I'll be here sometimes.
0: Yes.
1: To hang out.
0: A little guest star. You just heard Frog on the Floor by 100 Gex. I love that song. I love this album. And today I'm going to be playing a lot of sunny, warm music because happy summer. It's like 90 degrees today. Me and Lucy went to the pool for a little bit.
1: Oh, yeah. We took a dip and then we laid out on the rocks and like fried like bacon.
0: Yeah.
1: And it was really, really amazing. And I feel renewed, refreshed.
0: Mm-hmm. It's so summer. So I have to play some warm music today. And that song is so warm and sunny.
1: Mm-hmm.
0: It's awesome.
1: Yeah. So bouncy and fun.
0: Yeah. Well, next up, we have another very sunny song. This is Soul to Squeeze by the Red Hot Chili Peppers.

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2: Best place ever, mm-hmm. by the way. But yeah, ever since that show, I've been on my electronic grind. But we're kind of switching the vibe in these next few songs.
3: Alrighty. Let's switch it.
2: Okay, we're going to switch it. So next up, we have Plum by Widow Speak. I love the song. It's very girl dream pop. My brother showed it to me. I remember on a trip we were on, and yeah, it's like one of the best songs ever.
3: Do they have a cover of Harvest Moon?
2: They do.
3: Okay, yeah, that's and where I know them from. Yeah,
2: it's a great cover.
3: Okay,
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0: 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What should we do now?
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3: Great music.
2: Thank you.
3: Yeah, you're welcome.
2: Appreciate it.
3: Mm-hmm.
2: Well, is there anything you want to have a quick chat about?
3: You know... I don't know.
2: Okay, cool. Well, then let's just keep going. I hope y'all are enjoying the music.
3: Hooray. Sorry, I don't have anything to talk about.
2: That's okay. Next up, we have Indiest Girl at School by The Femcells.
4: You want to do some singing? I think we need to shout something.
5: Yeah.
4: Should we shout? I liked your indie line.
5: You're the indiest girl in school, that's why I can't date you.
4: Yeah.
5: Yeah. Okay. I think we'd like. Yeah. How would you shout? Would you shout first? Like, shout. Because I've already got a preset idea of how it would go.

0: You just heard a cover of The Ledge by World Peace DMT and Rowan Please, A Night of Love by Jimmy Carter, and Delhi at Fifth by Cowboys Aren't Indians. I've been loving that band. I think they're really underrated. I love the guitar.
1: Yeah, they do be whining and screaming.
0: It's true, and I'm a big fan of that, as you guys know. This next song, we're going to take a little bit to chat, maybe, but this next song is also very whiny and screamy, and I love it.
1: Love. All right, Rosebud Thorn.
0: Rosebud type. Thorn. Yeah, we're going to do our Rosebud Thorns. Surely you all know what that is.
1: Yeah, good thing, bad thing, something you're looking forward to.
0: Yeah. Do you want to go first? Bud.
1: Yeah, my rose is definitely the pool. We have discovered that we can get into the pool at our apartment, so that's wonderful.
0: Mm-hmm.
1: We went for the first time today, and we laid in the sun, and it was awesome.
0: So awesome.
1: It was amazing.
0: And the pool is the perfect temperature.
1: Yeah, it's been good. It's been good stuff. My thorn, I guess I'm just kind of like bored, like with, you know,
0: summer moment.
1: I need to get myself to like get out there and do stuff, and I DoorDashed for the first time in a while to make a quick buck, so there's that.
0: Yeah.
1: And then my bud, something I'm looking forward to, is me and Avery, my friend Avery, are going to
0: shout out Avery
1: Johnston, I love you. We're going to a live show in Denver of the four finalists from RuPaul's Drag Race season 18. And I'm really excited. And it's also being hosted by Angeria Paris Van Michaels, who is another drag queen that we love. So I'm
0: that
1: super
0: is so
1: excited.
0: Exciting.
1: Yeah, first like drag show. And it's like, it's the girls that we've been watching. And so I'm super excited. It's going to be awesome.
0: That's awesome. Well, my rose is that I have a few days off from work.
1: Hooray.
0: That's all. The pool is awesome too.
1: How many days?
0: A few until Thursday, I believe.
1: Oh my god, that's awesome sauce.
0: Yes.
1: I didn't know that.
0: My thorn, on the other side of that coin, my thorn is that this work week has been awful. It was horrible, and I have a coworker, he whose name shall not be said,
1: yeah,
0: who respectfully makes me want to pull my hair out.
1: Yeah.
0: And makes working.
1: Yeah.
0: Awful.
1: Hate that. Hate him.
0: I just hate employment right now.
1: Yeah.
0: It's just not for me.
1: It's like being employed isn't fun, but also not being employed is not very fun either. It's like
0: kind of
1: a battle on both sides.
0: And it's kind of like a lose-lose because I'm employed at a breakfast place and then also a typical like dinner restaurant. So when I work at the dinner restaurant, my shift doesn't start till 4, which it's like that's my whole day.
1: Mm-hmm.
0: If I could get myself to do something during the day, whatever, but I can't. So that's like my entire day. But then if I work at the breakfast place, I'm off by like 3 p.m., which is awesome, but I have to go in at 8, and I'm just such not a morning person.
1: Yeah.
0: And so I'm like so tired for the rest of the day anyways. So it's like a lose-lose.
1: Yeah.
0: But with that said, my bud, similar to yours, is on Friday, me and DJ Goodles are attending American football in Denver.
1: That's going to be awesome.
0: Guys, I know you know how stoked I am for the show. It's gonna be huge. Steve Lamos, shout out Steve Lamos.
1: He's a big influence.
0: I'm shaking in my boots. So
1: Steve
0: excited.
1: Lamos, I've personally never met you, but I would be honored, and you seem like a great guy.
0: He's a great guy. DJ Goodles met him.
1: Yeah.
0: And yeah, and then Steve went back to me and said that Sid is a great human, and I was like, I know.
1: That's amazing. I might have to. When is the show? I might have to snag
0: Friday.
1: A ticket.
0: You should definitely
1: that
0: get a ticket.
1: That sounds really fun.
0: Yeah.
1: If I can swing it, yeah.
0: Yeah.
1: Down.
0: Perfect.
1: Alrighty.
0: Well, should we keep going with the music?
1: That's us for now.
0: Yes, that's us. That's your updated.
1: Yeah.
0: Next up, we have RoboCop by Girlfriends. I've been loving Girlfriends and also specifically the self-titled album that this song is on. I think all the noises are very like warm and sunny, even though it's like screamo kind of, and like kind of Midwest emo-y. It's like Midwest emo meets like electronic poppy. It's great.
1: I'm thrilled.
0: All right. Well, here you go.
1: Let's listen.

0: And we're back.
1: Hey.
0: We're back.
1: Hey.
0: That's about my hour, which is so unfortunate. Yeah, you just heard Everyone Is My Friend by Owls. And if you were not aware, you've been listening to KVCU 1190 AM Boulder, K225 BS 92.9 FM Denver, and online at 1190.radio. I'm Paige.
1: I'm Lucy.
0: And this is The Loser Show with Paige, Mondays at 4 for the summer.
1: Fantastic. Great show.
0: Thank you.
1: Yes,
0: thanks for
1: welcome.
0: Being here.
1: Of course. I always love to be here.
0: Yay.
1: Yay.
0: We have time for one more song. And of course, it's an American football song. Whatever, whatever. It's so good. So here is The One with the Tambourine by American Football.

when the world got involved, and I woke up older, with the flag of surrender draped across my shoulder. Remember before, when we cared about things like who was the tallest, waiting round for the adults to stop talking, but they can't see past what absorbs them. When I grow up, I'll do it different, trying to change the world by wishing. If I could have it all, whatever I liked, I just want everyone to be alright, to get a little respite from the night after night of it. I stitch a tear to my prayer and hold tight. I left myself there, on the wall, looking up at the pictures in a pebble dash, glistening bright. Listen, I might have drunk one too many years, 'cause when the sun sheds tears now, they set me alight.

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will be. It always has been. It always has been. It always has been. It always has been. It always happens. It always happens. It always happens. 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